Wild thing, I think I love you. 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So come on, hold me tight.

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And I called your name like an addicted to cocaine.

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Any time will do, I don't mind. Why should I be afraid? For it, you've got to go somewhere.

0: I certainly was in the right.
1: Yeah, it's definitely
2: like he's
1: cruising for
2: bruising.
0: Yeah,
2: but I don't know, I was really drunk at the time.
3: You just told me it was in the Pumpkins at number 2. Yeah, that's why it doesn't come up on 311. So after I yelled and screamed and telling him why.
4: Rock Radio 103 i 8 FM.